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But I still need love, cause I'm just a man. These nights never seem to go to plan.

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1: Seems like we're making up more than we're making love. And it always seems you got something on your mind other than me.